0: What's Not to Love? Great song. Olivia Dean, It's So Easy to Fall in Love. My mom loves that song. Rick Springfield before that, Jesse's Girl with Steve Cassidy. And more of your favorite music coming up from the 80s and 90s to today with Till Tuesday, Voices Carry up next.
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0: Is that show still on? Is it Cake? I love that show. I love those videos on TikTok and Instagram. Mind-blowing how they get Cake to look like that. Coming up, it's TLC and No Scrubs.
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2: That's right. 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
2: Nothing to talk about.
1: 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Everything is going so smoothly right. that there is nothing to talk
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1: And besides that...
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1: Especially when the cowboys finally have nothing to talk about.
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0: One great song right after another. I'm Steve. Feel good songs. Wrapping up the workday, headed home with Train and Hey Soul Sister coming up. 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

Always playing some good songs. My name's Billy Abbott. I am filling in. How about one from the 90s? Edwin McCain on the way. Got the Imagine Dragons coming up. Right now it's question time. Do you believe in love? Here's Huey Lewis.

0: Edwin McCain, I'll be. This has to be the weird story of the day. A guy riding a tricycle is going around stealing gnomes. This is in Fort Myers. In fact, the woman has been collecting gnomes for 30 years. Had a dozen of them stolen the last month outside of her home. Ring camera footage shows the suspect pulling up to the yard on a tricycle, loading up the gnomes, and then pedaling away. They found all the gnomes. The police actually got them. They found all the gnomes, and they got the gnomes back to the woman, but his getaway car was his tricycle.
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0: Probably going to sing that song at the Wanted Man Tour. The Wanted Man Tour starts July 7th in Pittsburgh. 32 dates for this tour for Benson Boone this year. Going to play Pat Benatar. She's on the way. Lifehouse coming up too.
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0: The 90s version of Total Eclipse of the Heart, Nikki French right there. Enjoying some summer movies, are you? Scary Movie, Masters of the Universe, already big movies. Of course, we got the Toy Story 5 coming out, the new Spider-Man film coming out. Disclosure Day also this summer. They say the best summer movies ever. Let's see if you agree with these three. Jaws from the mid-70s. Independence Day from 1996, and Do the Right Thing, late 80s. Those are the three greatest summer movies ever, I guess.
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Playing some good songs today. Hi there, my name's Billy Abbott. Bruno Mars, Kenny Loggins on the way. Plus, it was this week in history, 1988, the world record for hacky sack was set. 48,825 consecutive kicks. That's the world record for hacky. Do they still make hacky sacks? Do they?

0: The world part of his romantic tour, not just the North American part, kicks off next week. In fact, he'll be in France next Thursday, next Saturday, and Sunday in France. The romantic. So they're going to get romantic. They already are in France. Bruno Mars right there. Going to play Simple Minds. We'll play Hozier coming up too.
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0: whistling along to all your favorite songs. That's Roxette. And I love this statistic because it sounds dumb. It really is. When you think about it, when you just think about it, it sounds dumb. But I guess maybe there's some validity to this. 25% of people have shopped online in the actual store they were shopping online at. So you're in the store, and you're shopping online in that same store instead of shopping in the store. Now maybe, and this is just a really far-fetched idea, but maybe, you know, you come across something and it says, online deal only or something like that. So then you get out your phone and you start shopping online, and technically you're online, even though you're still in the store. I guess that's what it means.
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0: Well, that's a big one. Alex Warren and Ordinary. We'll play a good cover song of an 80s hit by No Doubt on the way. No Doubt is wrapping up their Vegas residency, too, this week, I believe. And Gwen Stefani, again, sparking rumors that there might be more country collaborations with her husband, Blake Shelton, or even, a country song of her own, I guess. We'll have to see. Gwen Stefani and No Doubt, It's My Life. It's on the way.
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0: Taylor Swift, this is how big she is. There was mention of her and Travis going to the Eastern Conference Finals in the NBA. Knicks at Cavaliers. He's from Cleveland. They were sitting courtside of Game 3, I think it was. And there's pictures and everything like that. Well, now the seat, the actual seat from the arena that Taylor Swift was sitting in courtside is up for auction. The Cleveland Cavaliers are auctioning off that seat. Bids are up to $5,000. There's still a full week remaining in the auction. Is the money going to go to them or is it going to go to charity? I don't know. But the seat, the actual chair in the arena, just because it was Taylor Swift.
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Since never...

0: Harry Styles and those American girls. The American girls, yes, the average woman that you are, spend 6 minutes a day doing this. What do you think it is? What do you spend 6 minutes a day doing? Removing makeup is the answer. Take 6 minutes to remove your daily makeup. Have you ever timed yourself?
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Always playing some good songs. My name's Billy Abbott. There's a study out there saying that the word love is the most common word used in 8 out of 10 music genres. The exceptions are rap and heavy metal, but love, 8 out of 10 music genres, the most common word. Let's listen together and see if she mentions the word love in this song. It's Laura Branigan.

0: Third Eye Blind right there. George Michael, Boys to Men, still on the way. Plus, what are your plans tomorrow morning? I'm not asking you out, but I'm just curious. Do you have time to take a walk, though? They say if you go for a 15-minute walk every morning, they say it can put you in a better mood. It can give you some better sleep the next night, and it increases your metabolism. 15-minute walk every morning.
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0: Olivia Rodrigo has a new song already. That's the latest one we've been playing, Drop Dead. Good stuff from her. But she has a duet that everybody's been being introduced to now. It's a duet with Robert Smith, the Cure guy. Guy from The Cure. Singing with Olivia Rodrigo. We may have to check that one out. Meantime, we'll check out Evanescence. John Mellencamp on the way.
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0: That's the Black Balloon Goo Goo Dolls wrapping up things for me. And let me just leave you with this. I hope you're not stressed from today's work. Because if you bring your stress from work home, it can affect your dog. This is what it says. When dog owners dwell on work problems after hours, their pets show more signs of stress. Research has shown this happens between spouses, between people, but this is the first evidence now that it can happen between people and their pets. If you're stressed out, your dog's going to know. Your cat's going to know. I guarantee it. Kid Leroy, Justin Bieber on the way. I will see you next time. Thanks for letting me fill in.
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One-time member of the Jefferson Starship, that's Marty Balin, and a Hearts solo Marty Balin, kicking off another great hour of great music with Bon Jovi coming up, also Maroon 5. Here's Tayo Cruz, it's Dynamite.

0: Not too many folks have the moves like Mick Jagger, but Christina Aguilera helping out Maroon 5, singing about it. Moves like Jagger wrapping up that set. Also right before that, Bon Jovi, Living on a Prayer. Bon Jovi was out over the weekend on Friday playing with Bruce Springsteen and some friends. Bruce had a concert that was called Music America, the songs that shaped us, celebrating 250 years of American music. And it was with the Bruce Springsteen Center for American Music. John Bon Jovi, Bruce Springsteen, Public Enemy, Sheryl Crow, Gary Clark Jr. all performing. It was quite a show on Friday for the Springsteen Center for American Music. What about a cool show to have been at? Coming up in just a couple of minutes, hang on. I've got Madonna coming up and Sir Elton John.
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0: How You Remind Me, that's Nickelback. And right before Nickelback, Elton John's Simple Life and Into the Groove with Madonna. Getting Into the Groove, going to be releasing her Confessions 2 album coming up in July. But she released a short movie. I was telling you about it over the weekend. She premiered it at the New York Tribeca Film Festival on Friday. And it became available this morning at 11 o'clock Eastern Time this morning on YouTube. Confessions 2, the film, from Madonna, out now.
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0: Die With a Smile from Lady Gaga with Bruno Mars. It's Joe here. That wraps up this hour. And let's take a look before we move into the next hour with music coming our way from Orchestral Maneuvers in the Dark. Let's take a look at the calendar things. Today is June 8th. It's Jelly-Filled Donut Day. We just had Donut Day last week. Now it's Jelly-Filled Donut Day. It's also National Best Friends Day today. Reach out to your best friend and say hello and maybe get reacquainted or just hang out with your best friend if they're in town. It's World Oceans Day today, World Brain Tumor Day, Thomas Paine Day, and also National Upsy Daisy Day. Not really sure what that one is. And it's also Betty Picnic Day today. Women named Betty throwing a picnic for themselves. Those are the things on the calendar. Coming up next hour, we'll take a look at today in history and music history for June 8th.
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0: You Were Meant for Me, that's Jewel, and The Killers with Mr. Brightside. Also, Anna Nancy Wilson of their band Heart with Never. Ann Wilson has that movie that she's been out premiering across the country. That was in May. The movie called In My Voice is the authorized documentary about her life and her career, and she said she wanted to tell her story in her words, and that's what she did. She showed the movie in various cities across the country with a Q&A session, question and answer session, after the showing, and special merchandise for people that attended. She and the director of the movie answered questions from fans. So that's pretty cool from Ann Wilson. And again, the movie is called In My Voice, the authorized documentary in Ann's words, telling her story the way she wants to. Coming up in just a couple, Journey, Train, Olivia Dean.
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0: Olivia Dean, There's Man I Need, and also right before that, Trains, Meet Virginia, and Journey with Faithfully, continuing their tour, their farewell tour. The final Frontier tour continues with Journey. Dexy's Midnight Runners and Avril Lavigne coming up in just a couple of minutes. Also, we'll take a look at today in history for June 8th.
1: 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We're not saying we're better than coffee, but have you tried us at 7 a.m.?

0: Little Miss Can't Be Wrong. That's the Spin Doctors. Avril Lavigne's I'm With You right before that. I'm Joe. I'm with you. Getting ready to wrap up this hour and start another Hoobastank coming up in just a minute. But first, let's take a look at today in history. Today is June 8th. On this day in 1969, the Rolling Stones fired founding member Brian Jones, whose relationship with his bandmates had deteriorated, beyond repair. That was 1969. 1991, Bruce Springsteen and Patti Sciarfa got married. They have three children together, still married and still enjoying their marital bliss. Billy Joel, on this day in 2003, won a Tony Award for the orchestration of his Broadway musical. The musical was Moving Out. And it was on this day in 1974, Dolly Parton's I Will Always Love You hit number one on the country chart. Of course, it was a huge hit for Whitney Houston, who used it in the movie The Bodyguard with Kevin Costner and made it a huge hit. Several weeks at number one on the Billboard Hot 100 chart. And a sad day on this day in 2020 when we lost Bonnie Pointer of the Pointer Sisters. Bonnie passed away from a heart attack at the age of 69 in 2020. That's a look at today, June 8th.
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We don't judge.

0: Love it. It's Olivia Dean. So easy. It is so easy to listen to the great tunes we're playing, that's for sure. I've got Sheryl Crow, Taylor Swift, The Man, The Way You Make Me Feel, Michael Jackson, he's next.
1: 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We're not saying we're better than coffee, but have you tried us at 7 a.m.?

0: How beautiful every day is a winding road. This is when John Travolta picks a flower for every single flower between his house and the beautiful woman he falls in love with in Phenomenon. I love that. He calls her Lacey. Yeah. Taking a quick break. Mark DeRocher playing them for you. Be back in just a moment.
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It's Madonna, Like a Prayer. You know, when that song was brand new, whenever she'd be on tour, she would get local choirs to sing for her with that song. How cool would that be, right? Matchbox 20's here with 3 a.m. I remember that very early this morning.

0: I love it. The Go-Go's in the Rock and Roll Hall of Fame, too. I got to get to that place. Man, that's something I really want to do. Been playing music for a long time. I'll just say that. And I would love to see that place. I think it's in Cleveland, Ohio. Got to check. I'll be back with more of your favorites coming up in just a few, including Pearl Jam, Elton John. Magic kicks it off next for us.
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0: Better man, Pearl Jam. I don't know if I'm a better man, but I'm working on it every single day with the help from the good Lord. I love that song. I'm going to crank up more of your favorites in just a few. I've got, Post Malone, Morgan Wallen, Michael Bolton, Rock Sets, Listening to Your Heart next.
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3: Nothing to talk about.
2: There is nothing to, everything has going so smoothly
3: right.
2: That there is nothing to talk
3: nothing
2: about.
3: Nothing to talk about.
2: But you know there's going to be some great cowboy music.
3: Of course.
2: Some wonderful cowboy poetry.
3: Absolutely.
2: And besides that,
3: you never know what's going to fall out.
2: Especially when the cowboys finally have nothing to talk about. 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
3: That's right, we're going to try something new.
2: Yeah.
3: Nothing to talk about.
2: There is nothing to, everything has going so smoothly
3: right.
2: That there is nothing to talk
3: nothing
2: about.
3: Nothing to talk about.
2: But you know there's going to be some great cowboy music.
3: Of course.
2: Some wonderful cowboy poetry.
3: Absolutely.
2: And besides that,
3: you never know what's going to fall out.
2: Especially when the cowboys finally have nothing to talk about.
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6: 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We don't judge.

0: 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Trouble One and Trouble Two, they're definitely together on that one. It's Post Malone and Morgan Wallen. I wonder if they really hang out in real life. You know, I think that would be super cool to find out. Do me a favor and hang tight. I love coffee, and I'm going to go grab one. I'll be back with yours, too.
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So I'm a man of my word, and I said I'd bring you a coffee. It's musical coffee. And there it is, Together Forever, Rick Astley. Now, God rest his soul, I miss him so much. Three Doors Down, Here Without You.

0: Oh, brokenhearted Ella Langley, I would love to pick Tennessee. Of course, I think I'd pick just about, I think I'd pick my wife still. Yep, no doubt. Because I want to live and sleep in the house tonight. AJR, New Radicals, Paula Abdul, who just turned 65, is coming up next.
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0: Hey, JR and Bang, and I want to give you a big one and say thank you for tuning in. Man, we appreciate it. So today we celebrate Donald Duck, who I love. I love Mickey too, but I love Donald. He's a bit of a downer, but he always finds a way to find the right thing, right? And then strawberry rhubarb pie, that's another food we celebrate today. Check out National Day Calendar. If you're looking for something to be grateful for, that's the place to go. Also, Mellencamp's on the way, Green Day. More than words, that's how I feel about you with
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0: John Mellencamp with Pink Houses. That is a summer tune if I've ever heard one. 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

a better mix of today and yesterday to move you through your busy workday. Liz Stark, glad to share a bit of your Tuesday with you. Delamitri coming up, Zed on the way right now. Bon Jovi.

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0: Your primary vote will make a difference in White Pine County. June 9th is the day for that decision. I'm Mike Koster, and I'm looking for your vote. We all need a smooth-running county government that follows the law and stops crazy contests and sneaky games. County officers bringing useless, failed lawsuits against other officials just to work off personal problems waste your tax money and county time. A refusal to share county documents that you paid for is inexcusable. You can stop this. Use your vote to get commissioners and officers that work seriously, stay positive, and remember public service. White Pine has been my home for many years, and I've had the opportunity to serve our community in numerous ways. That experience at schools, the courts, and the commission, as well as my commitment to service, will help fix what is not working in the county, and you deserve no less. 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Your primary vote will make a difference in White Pine County. June 9th is the day for that decision. I'm Mike Koster, and I'm looking for your vote. We all need a smooth-running county government that follows the law and stops crazy contests and sneaky games. County officers bringing useless, failed lawsuits against other officials just to work off personal problems waste your tax money and county time. A refusal to share county documents that you paid for is inexcusable. 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White Pine has been my home for many years, and I've had the opportunity to serve our community in numerous ways. That experience at schools, the courts, and the commission, as well as my commitment to service, will help fix what is not working in the county, and you deserve no less. This is paid for and approved by Mike Koster, candidate for county commission.
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0: Celine Dion, part of a great mix of music to keep you company while you work. And I cannot wait until September. Remember that documentary, I Am Celine Dion, offering that awesome look at her life and her career, including her battle with the syndrome she has been fighting for so long. But again, that triumphant return to the Paris stage happening this September. Love, Celine Dion. More great hits from today and yesterday coming up. Sabrina Carpenter on the way.
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0: A better mix of music to keep you company in your workday. Liz Stark, so glad to be with you. And how early should your kids get a smartphone? New research out from JAMA says it should be the age of 13, no earlier than that. 12, and you've got links to depression and obesity. 13, healthier for the kids, but still maybe some sleep problems. I still feel like 13 is way too young for a smartphone. But of course, every family does it a little bit differently. I say when they can contribute to the phone bill, maybe, just maybe. Coming up, more great hits from today and yesterday. NSYNC on the way.
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0: 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We also have a wonderful selection of gift items. Always something new being added, so stop on over to 321 Altman Street and see what's new. We have a little something for everyone, but once it's gone, you'll never see it again. So head on over and see what you can't live without. Again, that's this and that at 321 Altman Street in beautiful downtown Ely. 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We have White Pine and Ely mugs, shirts, and hats. 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We'll help you explore. This and that is the place to stop when you're looking for that unique item to set your home or yard apart from the rest. We also have a wonderful selection of gift items. Always something new being added, so stop on over to 321 Altman Street and see what's new. We have a little something for everyone, but once it's gone, you'll never see it again. So head on over and see what you can't live without. Again, that's this and that at 321 Altman Street in beautiful downtown Ely. Check out our Facebook page for a complete list of dates and times. We would like to thank everyone in White Pine County and beyond for their continued support.
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0: Your primary vote will make a difference in White Pine County. June 9th is the day for that decision. I'm Mike Koster, and I'm looking for your vote. We all need a smooth-running county government that follows the law and stops crazy contests and sneaky games. County officers bringing useless, failed lawsuits against other officials just to work off personal problems waste your tax money and county time. 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You can stop this. 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We all need a smooth-running county government that follows the law and stops crazy contests and sneaky games. 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That experience at the schools, the courts, and the commission, as well as my commitment to service, will help fix what is not working in the county, and you deserve no less. 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

0: Lady Gaga, Bruno Mars, Die With a Smile. World Cup soccer starts Thursday, the 2026 World Cup here in the United States and Canada and Mexico. 48 teams competing. In years past, it's only been, 32 teams. Is that right? Yeah, traditionally 32 teams. 48 this year, so lots of soccer to watch. I know it's not for everybody. I'm a big fan of what they call the beautiful game. But I think you might grow to like it. You got to give it a chance.
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0: Justin Bieber, Let Me Love You. It's Steve Cassidy with more music coming up. Katy Perry on the way with Dark Horse. I think it's been Facebook official, social media official for a while. Katy Perry and former Canadian Prime Minister Justin Trudeau. But now it's red carpet official. They made their red carpet debut together at the famous Tribeca Film Festival, where Katy Perry is promoting the world premiere of her documentary film, Katy Perry, The Lifetimes Tour, live from Paris. Katy's coming up right after the Cardigans, next.
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0: I don't know about you. There's already been a time or two this summer that I wanted someone to pour buckets of water on me. Michael Cimbello with Maniac and Steve Cassidy with more music coming up from Tayo Cruz next.
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0: John Secada, If You Go, Steve Cassidy with one great song right after another from the 80s and 90s to today. Lots of music, real variety, you know how we do, and Kelly Clarkson's coming up.
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0: Sugar Ray with Every Morning. I'm Steve. Great to have you hanging out this afternoon. Every afternoon, I'm here with one great song right after another, 80s and 90s to today. I'm looking forward to the World Cup. I know it's not for everybody. Not everybody's a soccer fan. I like it. And I definitely like this about soccer. The World Cup snack table belongs to chips and salsa. Baseball has hot dogs. Soccer parties have a pretty strong case for chips and salsa. Easy to share, easy to grab, built for a crowd. So if you're hosting a World Cup viewing party, that'll be the bowl that disappears first, the chips and salsa. And you know what? Throw in a little queso and guacamole, I'm in.
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7: That's right. 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
6: Yeah.
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6: 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Everything has going so smoothly right. 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
7: Nothing to talk about.
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6: And besides that...
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7: That's right. 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
6: Yeah.
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7: right.
6: That there is nothing to talk
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7: Nothing to talk about.
6: But you know there's going to be some great cowboy music.
7: Of course.
6: Some wonderful cowboy poetry.
7: Absolutely.
6: And besides that...
7: You never know what's going to fall out.
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Thanks for listening. Hope you're having a good afternoon. I'm Steve, doing what I can to make it a little bit better with one great song right after another. Here are the Backstreet Boys.

0: Madonna, Holiday, Madonna, Shakira, and BTS will be performing the final game of the World Cup soccer tournament, which gets going on Thursday, the tournament. The final game is in July, and they're doing a big halftime show, Super Bowl style, with Madonna, Shakira, and BTS. I'm Steve NSYNC, coming up right after Avril Lavigne up next.
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0: Show me what you got. Pat Benatar with Steve Cassidy. Michael Jackson coming up, still big at the box office. The Michael biopic approaching $1 billion in receipts. Outselling The Mandalorian and Grogu. Did you ever think you'd see the day that Michael Jackson would outdo Baby Yoda? I mean, come on. Also, thanks to the popularity of the movie, Michael's got about a half a dozen songs in the Billboard Top 40, including this next big one.
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0: 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We don't judge.
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0: 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Her suggestion, maybe I could be the scarecrow. 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

0: Taylor Swift, Opalite, Steve Cassidy, great to have you listening today. Taylor and Travis, set to be married July 3rd. That's the rumor going around, July 3rd, Central New York. No venue has been named. Some people suggested maybe Madison Square Garden. Who knows? I think that might be one of the things you can bet on, too. These prediction markets, you can bet on anything. $2 million has been bet on the Taylor and Travis wedding, who's on the guest list, where it's going to be, the hot topics. You can YOLO on the guest list for the Taylor and Travis wedding. You know, all these betting sites always say, you know, if you have a gambling problem, this, that, and the other thing. I think if you're betting on the Taylor and Travis wedding, maybe you should call that number.
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1: 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We're not saying we're better than coffee, but have you tried us at 7 a.m.?

0: Portugal the Man, Feel It Still, Steve Cassidy with Feel Good Songs, one right after another. Dua Lipa coming up. So nice, they got married twice, once in London and then a big ceremony over the weekend in Sicily. Dua Lipa marries Callum Turner. I don't know why I always want to call him Callum Tater, but congratulations to the happy couple. Dua Lipa coming up and Natalie Imbruglia next.
1: Your primary vote will make a difference in White Pine County. June 9th is the day for that decision. I'm Mike Koster, and I'm looking for your vote. We all need a smooth-running county government that follows the law and stops crazy contests and sneaky games. County officers bringing useless, failed lawsuits against other officials just to work off personal problems waste your tax money and county time. A refusal to share county documents that you paid for is inexcusable. You can stop this. Use your vote to get commissioners and officers that work seriously, stay positive, and remember public service. White Pine has been my home for many years, and I've had the opportunity to serve our community in numerous ways. That experience at the schools, the courts, and the commission, as well as my commitment to service, will help fix what is not working in the county, and you deserve no less. 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Your primary vote will make a difference in White Pine County. June 9th is the day for that decision. I'm Mike Koster, and I'm looking for your vote. 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That experience at the schools, the courts, and the commission, as well as my commitment to service, will help fix what is not working in the county, and you deserve no less. 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